0: Radio Emaus. 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
1: 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Our colors will fade eventually, so if our time is running out, day after day, we'll make the mundane a masterpiece. Oh my, oh my love, I take one look at you, you're taking me.

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1: This ain't no disco. It ain't no country club either.

These beautiful things that I've got. Dobra muzyka w Radiu Emaus.